te whānau. The Juno Ngahuru is the Māori name for autumn. The season of Ngahuru is also called the Aurora season because clear evening skies make for excellent stargazing. Ngā mihi nui o te wikini kia koutou katoa. Tainui Live.

0: उसको पकड़ मेका ठिकाना नहीं. Pākehau is the pā that is mentioned in the song E Pā Tō Hau. True or false? Pākehau is the pā that is mentioned in the song E Pā Tō Hau. True or false? False. It is Te Wano who is mentioned in the song E Pā Tō Hau. He is an uncle to Rangi Āmoa who composed the waiata.
1: Upoku Pakaru Resources proudly sponsored by Waikato Taimi.

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0: Yeah, koia, koia. 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
1: Ah, oh, okay, because koe tahi wā te runga koe, e whakarongo ana a ki te paipai, e kei te pahupahu kōrero engare kare whai a kiko
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0: Huro e te whānau. 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Here's another kupu tipi tai ao to help you when you're recycling. 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

0: Maori name for autumn? 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
1: 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True or false? True. Tiki took her mother's name, Kia Tairangi Kahu, when she became queen.
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2: スピーカー goes on and on.
1: Yeah, just finish already.
3: Just finish already.
1: You made your point, but just wrap it up, wrap it up.
3: At the same time, ka kiti wāhanga I tērā kōrero te whakarongo tai, a person like that can't read the room, so they do carry on there.
1: Yeah.
3: Ka reko ana he whakarongo ki ngā tai kei mua I te aroaro.
1: Well, the tai is likened to the sea there, like the tai coming in, it just keeps coming in.
4: And it's not going out.
3: It's not going out.
1: Because it's the king tide right now, but hey.
0: Kaere te mai, hei!

0: Hudo Hitefano. 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

0: comes to your home, you make sure that person is comfortable. 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That was a very important value within our upbringing.
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0: Kia ora te whānau. Did you know ngāhuru is the Māori word for autumn? It's also the name for harvest, which happens at this time of the year. The same ngāhuru kura kai, ngāhuru kura tangata, harvest time, wealth of food, the wealth of people, indicated that food was plentiful in ngāhuru. Ngā mihi nui o te wikini ki a koutou katoa.
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0: know, did you know Ngahuru is the Māori name for autumn? During Ngahuru, the growing cycle gives us ripeness and maturity. The harvest is associated with abundance, prosperity, and wealth. 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

0: उसको पकड़ मेका ठिकाना नहीं. Hirata is the third king. True or false? Hirata is the third king. True or false? False. Mahuta is the third king.
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0: Kūro e te whānau. 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

0: tikanga. 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
1: 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And that's what whanaunatanga is about. 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
1: It was Tikoti that built the house Te Tokonga Nui Anoho. True or false? 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

0: Pupuka Ritte, Ritte, Ritte, Jari Tomai.
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0: The matriarch.
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0: Pūro he te whānau. 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

0: Did you know Ngāhuru is the Māori name for autumn? 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
1: 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Did you know Ngāhuru is the Māori word for autumn? The season of Ngāhuru is the time when leaves change from green to red, orange, yellow or brown before falling. There is also less sunlight because the days are shorter. Ngā mihi nui o te wikini kia koutou katoa.
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0: उसको पकड़े मेका ठिकाना नहीं. Also, though the whirawhira was made king by the leaders of that time in Ngārua Wāhia. True or false? Also, though the whirawhira was made king by the leaders of that time in Ngārua Wāhia. True or false? False. Pōtatau was made king in Pūkawa.
1: Upoku Pakaru Resources proudly sponsored by Waikato Taimi.

0: plus foca ritte, ritte, ritte, carry to my hey.
1: Ke manawa titi.
2: Determined to the end like a TT.
1: Kia ora, yeah. So this is similarly that likens you to the TT, to the TT bird who flies all the way to Russia to do its business and then fly back. But yeah, it's about somebody being determined to finish the task at hand. Contrast to He Harore Rangitahi, which is run out of puff too early. So this person is determined to the end.
3: And just like when you're eating a TT, because as soon as you hear the word manawa TT, it takes a lot of determination to eat their TT, yeah, to get around it, to get through the bone. All that sort of stuff.
2: He manawa titi kia koi, ite manawa titi. Is it also a mission to cook titi? Like, is it a long process?
1: I think you just boil it. They boil it up like a boiler.
2: Boiler. Yeah. Oh, yeah.
3: But that also takes a lot of manawa titi determination, the level of the water. Mm. When are you going to put the titi in the pot?
1: Mm-hmm. Well, when I think about the koroneihana tent and then the titi tent that's there and the amount of hours that they spent in there cooking those titi for everybody out in the at the pa. So yeah, he manawa titi te ra kahui.
2: And just the thought that the titi travels to Russia.
4: Well, don't travel, flies to Russia. Ana ka hoki mai.
3: Katahi ka haere ki raro i te ia papatuanaku ki reira ka kapo ki reira ka kai i te manawa titi.

0: Pūro he te whānau. 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Here's another kupu tupi tai ao to help you when you're recycling. 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

0: Kia ora te whānau. Did you know the Māori name for autumn is Ngāhuru? Ngāhuru is also another word for the number 10. This was because Ngāhuru started during the 10th month in the traditional maramataka. Ngā mihi nui o te wikini kia koutou katoa.
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0: ora te whānau. The Juno Ngahuru is the Māori name for autumn. The season of Ngahuru is also called the Aurora season because clear evening skies make for excellent stargazing. Ngā mihi nui o te wikini ki a koutou katoa.
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1: The Tainui anchor is found in Morco. True or false? The Tainui anchor is found in Morco. True or false? True. You can find the Tainui anchor in the cemetery at Maniaroa Marae in Morco.
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1: イホープマノワ
2: Someone with natural talent and intuitive cleverness.
1: Yeah, this has got me to somebody who has those abilities. What's going to be used as an idol? You know, kita ko iho pu manawa te nā koe.
2: Oh, I love that.
1: You're thinking about somebody who you idolize for, for exactly those traits right there. Use as me.
3: Could you use it for someone that has passed on?
1: Yeah, ke te iho pu manawa, haere koe ki ko whiturangi te, haere koe, yeah. Somebody, you know, that you idolized or had all of those attributes while they were living, and just want to pay homage to them and me to them on their journey to the next realm.
2: I love that, and because we've no doubt all have had a idol that we have looked up to. Mm.

0: Pūro he te whānau. 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Here's another kupu tipi tai ao to help you when you're recycling. 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

0: one another.
1: 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If they were younger than you, you had an obligation to care for them and make sure that they were safe.
0: Have a safe and happy summer of fun in the sun. E tu whānau.
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2: Kia ora te whānau. 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
1: There are 68 marae in Te Whakakitenga. True or false? There are 68 marae in Te Whakakitenga. True or false? True. There are 68 marae in Te Whakakitenga.
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1: エルアエルア exactly the same. So say one thing to your face and another behind your back.
2: Oh, those people that they create, you know, they build on the kōrero. Add the rimatakohene.
3: Oh, that's a bit of a spicer. It could also be used as well as someone who is unfaithful, ne, arero rua. Te tuku I tō aroera o ki tērā tangata me te te atu.
1: Oh, koia.
2: Yeah, why not?
1: Arero whā, e te hi.

0: Huro e te whānau. 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Here's another kupu tupitai ao to help you when you're recycling. 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
1: Kia ora, I'm Troy Kingi. This song I'm about to sing is a song composed by Apanui legend Rikirangi Gage, and it was probably the best farewell song ever written, I reckon. It was written for Te Ao Muhurangi. 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
2: 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I've got the marae sorted.
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3: Ngā kupu a iwi o Waikato Tainui no tātou ake te reo.
4: Now, the common Māori word used to describe an elderly woman is kuia, and the common Māori word to describe an elderly man is kurowa. But in Waikato Tainui dialect, we would call an elderly woman ruruhi and an elderly man koroheke. So kuia is ruruhi and kurowa is koroheke. Or you can call the elderly woman ante.
3: Ngā kupu a iwi o Waikato Tainui no tātou ake te reo.

0: He whenua, he wai, he tangata. Raupatu, the land, the water, the people.
1: Following the unjust invasion of Waikato south of the Mangatawhiri River, approximately 1.2 acres of land throughout Waikato Tainui was confiscated by the Crown under the New Zealand Settlements Act in 1863. This was to punish people of Waikato and gain control of the land placed by them under the protection of the kingitanga.
0: Kia tupu, kia hua, kia puawai. To grow, to prosper, to flourish.
2: Kei no taku tamaiti, haere toni ki te kohanga, hoki mai ki te kāinga, ka mea mai te kiwaha. 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
2: 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Oh, yeah, no
3: re, Whioke.
2: Whioke.
3: A te tei tauira.
4: That's like, yeah, fuzzy, eh?
3: Yeah, fuzzy. Fuzzy. Yeah. Yeah. I just hear the...
2: Koia.
4: Okay. Well, kua tai mai tō tātou. Manu here, ko kiu, Whioke.
3: Whioke. Have you got bros and they just, that's all they do when you talk to them? Yeah. Or they just go, shh.
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3: Te reo o Tainui.
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0: accepting what's acceptable.
1: To be honest with you, we need to actually create or adapt a lot of our tikanga, because it's a bit, it's all there for our hari, you know, pōhi, things like that, but it needs to go three or four levels deeper than that. Okay, what's our tikanga for our home? And it should start there, actually. Give examples like, okay, give people examples like, well, accept what is acceptable to you in your home. And once you've all agreed on that, mum, dad, kids, then that's your tikanga. 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
0: Have a safe and happy summer of fun in the sun. 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
2: Tainui Live. He reo Māori.
3: He reo Māori.
2: He reo rangatira.
0: Here's another phrase we can use in the mornings when it's time to get the kids up and off to kura. Fold up your pyjamas. 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
2: He reo kōrero, he reo ora.
4: A spoken language is a living language.

0: Pātu, he whenua, he wai, he tangata. Raupatu, the land, the water, the people.
1: In 1989, the Crown and Waikato entered into direct negotiations. Waikato pursued compensation on the basis of their long-established principles of land for land. First, as land was taken, land must be returned. Second, the money is the acknowledgement by the Crown of their crime. In 1993, Nationals Minister of Justice, Douglas Graham, became the Minister of Office of Treaty Settlements, and as a goodwill gesture, the Crown vested the Hopu Hopu military base in Port Tetau Te Whirowhiro for the benefit of Waikato.
0: Kia tupu, kia hua, kia puawai. To grow, to prosper, to flourish.
2: Kiwa. Too late to get the iwi, and all it means is?
3: Too late, you've missed it.
2: Too late, you missed it.
4: Too late, you missed it.
2: Yeah, who have you heard use this?
4: Man, I can't remember the last time I heard it.
2: Yeah.
4: We've so, we've

0: progressed well.
1: Yeah.
2: Right,
0: in terms of te reo Māori.
2: Yeah.
0: But
2: yeah.
0: These are one of the, hey, these are one of the dimes of the 90s and 80s.
1: Quina, and I think even before then, it's one I hear from a particular generation.
0: Oh, yeah.
1: No ngā paipakeke.
0: Mm-hmm.
1: So koenei te teo nā me tino rango nei au i a Timoti.
0: Ai, ai, ai.
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1: 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To grow, to prosper, to flourish.

0: Ko ora tātai tiwi, anei tiki waha, kau!
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2: Kei a koe e roa ana.
0: Kei a koe e roa ana.
2: Kei a koe e roa ana.
0: What do you think that, okay, I like what we've been doing. He a ki o whakaro te tikango tērā ki waha, Erika? Kei a koe e roa ana.
3: Like, take your time?
0: Yeah, you're warm.
3: Warm, okay.
0: Has something to do with time.
2: Yeah.
3: Oh, you took your time?
0: Nearly. So it's part of a negative connotation of this one.
3: Oh, okay.
0: Yeah.
3: Like, you took too long.
0: Yeah, no, like, you're late.
2: You're late. Oh, yeah.
0: You're the one that's making things long.
3: Yeah.
0: Hey, a koe,
3: yeah.

0: He whenua, he wai, he tangata. Raupatu, the land, the water, the people.
1: According to the Court of Appeal, the Sim Commission's report had failed to convey the crippling impact of Raupatu on the welfare, economy and potential development of Tainui. It said that the annual monetary payments made by the government were well below present-day money values and called for a more real and constructive form of compensation if the treaty was to be honoured.
0: Kia tupu, kia hua, kia puawai. To grow, to prosper, to flourish.
2: Ko taupiriku ao ko kai tōtehe, te purupuru o te waka.
3: Te reo o Tainui.
2: Te reo o Tainui.

0: doing that, those are the things that actually counter the fragmentation, the isolation, because you think of more than yourself.
1: Have a safe and happy summer of fun in the sun. E tū whānau.
2: Tainui Live. He reo Māori.
3: He reo Māori.
2: He reo rangatira.
4: Kia ora, it's your Rebel from the Pātara here, and today I'm going to teach you how to ask somebody how they are feeling this morning. Kei te pēwhia koe I tēnei ata. How are you this morning? Kei te pēwhia koe I tēnei ata.
2: He reo kōrero, he reo ora.
4: A spoken language is a living language.

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3: Oh, geez. Okay. So, we're going to have a conversation about tero. But that's okay. We'll just put up pakaru first.
2: Ai. 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
4: Yeah,
2: and I used this initially in a waiata that I composed he rangi ko takotoke ana ko tinga te ngārara. And some of you might sing that waiata and not know nāku tērā waiata.
3: Oh, he rawe. He rawe e te iwi.
4: I think we've talked about it before.
2: We have.
4: On Taringa.
2: Yeah, that's right. It's been on Taringa.
4: We dissected it a little.
2: Mm-hmm. And pakuru ana te tero o te tī kaukau was in there. In the context of being absolutely, you know, you've overdone it.
3: Yeah, yes.
2: In terms of eating.
4: I know that feeling well.
2: You know, when you think, oh, I'm just going to have one more, and you do, and then one turns into 10.
4: Yeah.
2: Ana kuira, you're absolutely, hea te kupu pake?
4: Bloated.
2: Be bloated.
3: Yes, spite bloated. Yep.
2: You are, ana, bloated. Ko tinga te ngārara. Koe ra tērā, engari, ko pakaru te tero, you just had it.
3: Yes. Yeah.
2: You know, you've done yourself really because, because of you've eaten too much, you've done yourself in.
3: Yeah, and you know, when you're talking about pakaru ana te tero, I'm thinking to myself, oh, you're almost on exploding point.
2: Yes.
3: You know? And that's the imagery that I get from our kiwaha.
2: Yeah.
3: Yeah, good boy.
5: Katangi te tītī, katangi hoki ko kāka, ngā kāka wahanui, te reo o Tainui.

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0: 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Tapa, tapahi ana.
2: Rau, patu. He whenua, he wai, he tangata. Raupatu, the land, the water, the people.
3: Since the establishment of the Kingitanga in 1858, the government vehemently opposed it. After much deliberation by the Crown in July 1863, they sent military forces to unjustly invade the Waikato and cross the Mangatawhiri River. This initiated war against Waikato and their allies. By April the following year, after persistent defence of their lands, Waikato and their allies had fallen back and taken refuge in the King Country.
2: Kia tupu, kia hua, kia puawai. To grow, to prosper, to flourish.

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0: 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To grow, to prosper, to flourish.
2: Te reo o Waikato.

0: whanau ngatanga. 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
1: If the individual and the whānau are doing well, then the hapū will do well. And if we can, if each whānau can work with other whānau, that makes the hapū strong. And if the hapū is strong, then the iwi will be strong.
0: Have a safe and happy summer of fun in the sun. E tū whānau.
2: Tainui Live. He reo Māori. He reo Māori.
0: He reo rangatira. Here's another phrase we can use in the mornings when it's time to get the kids up and off to kura. Wash your dishes, please. 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
3: He reo kōrero, he reo ora.
4: A spoken language is a living language.

0: excessive confiscation of Waikato land. Tūmate, the Rangatahi Group and the Kingitanga didn't accept that offer, saying that since land was taken, land should be given back, and that financial payments would only compensate the wrongdoing. So began negotiation over the next decade with National Prime Ministers George Forbes, Peter Fraser and Finance Minister Gordon Coates and Labour Prime Minister Michael Savage.
1: Kia tupu, kia hua, kia puawai. To grow, to prosper, to flourish.
2: Kiwaha. Kia huri tonu ki te kiwaha ne, least we, kia moe mai koutou. Usually, with our timing, someone comes out with a card.
3: Yes.
2: He me e whakaati mai ana ki a mātou te taima.
4: He mata taima.
2: He mata taima. Kei waita taima.
4: Kei waita taima.
2: There's a kiwaha there. Waita taima.
4: Waita taima o ta taima.
2: O ta taima. Koe mumu taima.
4: Ai.
2: But i tēnei taima, that's not our kiwaha.
4: Kia ora.
2: Ko tā tātou kiwaha, ko te he aha te aha.
3: He aha te aha.
2: He aha. He aha te aha.
3: Okay, and what's that got to do with the person with the timer?
2: Wow. You know? Ahakoa puta mai te ratangata me tana, me tana...
4: Tohuwa.
2: Tohuwa. He aha te aha. Kaori e iaroake.
4: Ai, ai, ai, ai.
3: Okay.
2: Yeah, so even though that person came out with their notice showing the time, didn't matter, that person took no notice of
3: them. Yeah, yeah. No notice of them.
4: Kaori e iaroake atua te yeah. Kaikōrero kia.
2: Yeah, koe ra te he aha te aha. To no avail, didn't matter.
3: Yeah, that's... See, I thought he aha te aha was something different. I just thought it was like what's the haps? What are we up to?
4: Yeah. Ko pēnei hoki e.
2: Ai. Ai.
4: Yeah.
2: Well, e koe ra, kei te horopaki, e aha ana te aha.
4: Ai, ai, ai.
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2: 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And he aha te aha, i tērā, engari i tēnei horopaki, ko te kiwaha nei, he aha te aha. Āore te ki te auare ake.
4: Auare ake, kāre te tai hua i pota.
3: Yeah. To know about.
4: Engai, hoino kei te horopaki i kēnei.
2: Yeah.
4: Me tohu ana i te tikanga o te...
2: Koina.
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4: Mm.
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1: Raupatu, he whenua, he wai, he tangata. Raupatu, the land, the water, the people.
2: In February 1938, Tūmati agreed to an annual offer of £5,000 by the government with the provision for further negotiations. However, 2 months later, Tūmati died. Negotiations were postponed till 1946, where Te Puia agreed to Prime Minister Peter Fraser's offer of £5,000 in perpetuity. In time, Tūmati's hope for negotiations to resume between Waikato and the Crown came to fruition to complete their Raupatu settlement. In
1: 95. Kia tupu, kia hua, kia puawai. To grow, to prosper, to flourish.

0: Well, I'm on my Anone crusade. A few episodes back, yeah. We were giving a solution or other ways of using or other kiwaha that would replace the habit that some have formed in using anone. How would you say they were using it as just to open the line?
1: And furthermore,
0: as a consequence, looked at
1: added to that.
0: Added to that, mm-hmm. And like so, instead of anone e hoama, you can say kamutu.
2: Kamutu.
0: Kamutu. Kamutu. Kamutu. Furthermore. And in addition to my last thought, kamutu.
2: Just going back to anone, it's actually for, it's as if blah, blah, blah. Is that right?
0: Yeah.
1: It's like, okay. It's as if
0: it's as if.
2: Okay. Just checking.
0: Yeah. I tu I anone kuia te māngai o te whare.
2: He stood as if he was the spokesperson.
0: Mm-hmm. Yeah. But people hang on to ano. And then they go ano. But kamutu is furthermore.
1: In addition to that,
2: kei a koe he tauira?
1: Ko te wānanga o te roa tēnei, ka kamutu, he wāhi, tai ana e te tangata te ako i te reo.
0: Kia ora.
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0: Kia tupu, kia hua, kia puawai. To grow, to prosper, to flourish.
2: Ngā waiata o tū au kiuki, o nanahi, o nāianei, te reo o tainui, te puna kōrero.

0: being connected.
1: Communication is so important for any whānau, I believe. 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They will place their trust in you. If you place your trust in them, it comes back tenfold. And I believe it's very, very important to have those values in place, just giving a listening ear.
0: Have a safe and happy summer of fun in the sun. E tū whānau.
2: Tainui Live. He reo Māori.
3: He reo Māori.
2: He reo rangatira.
0: Here's another phrase we can use around the whare after school. How was your day at school? I pēwhia te kura I te rangi nei. How was your day at school? I pēwhia te kura I te rangi nei.
2: He reo kōrero, he reo ora.
4: A spoken language is a living language.

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Hea hata ne e fai. 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But what if I'm right? Hea hata wiki ai.

0: heart, he whenua, he wai, he tangata. Raupatu, the land, the water, the people.
1: In 1912, King Mahuta died and his eldest son, Te Rata, was crowned the fourth Māori king. Although he was shy and sickly, he was strongly supported by his cousin, Te Puia. The following year, Te Rata led another ope to England to petition King George and Queen Mary to return Waikato confiscated land, which breached the Treaty of Waitangi. In June the following year, he had an audience with them that proved fruitless. The claims were referred back to the New Zealand government to investigate.
0: Kia tupu, kia hua, kia puawai. To grow, to prosper, to flourish.
2: Kiwa. Ko tā tātou kiwaha I te rā nei. E koe, e koe.
3: E koe, e koe.
2: E koe, e koe. E koe.
3: Hāpai. 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
2: E koe, e koe. 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
3: Mm-hmm.
2: So things were the instances, like, as if it serves you right.
3: Yep. Good job.
2: Good job. E koe, e koe.
3: Inge. We grew up with inge.
2: Inge.
3: And yep. I've come to learn e koe, e koe, e koe.
2: Yeah, I never heard inge until I came to these regions. Yeah,
3: yes. So, And then you felt really lucky.
2: Yeah, and I was like, inge, inge.
4: Katangi te tītī, katangi hoki kokaka, ngā kākā wahanui, te reo o tainui.

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0: 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I reka.
2: Okay.
0: Said, you're like, where? I didn't even feel the presence of a tīwhiri.
2: Yeah, I needed to try and backtrack. What did you say before you actually said kei tō ihu?
0: Aye.
2: That one when you referred to your own nose.
0: Yes. Koina.
1: Tō ihu rānei.
0: Yeah. Kia huri ki te kiwaha kei tōku ihu tōku.
1: Aye, aye, aye. We shall turn to our kiwaha.
0: Yeah. And that's
1: right as it is at.
2: Which is right there on your nose.
0: Yep.
2: Right there in front of your nose.
0: Koina hoki.
1: Ai, ai, ai.
0: 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And I suppose ko te, wow, kao, ko te pūtake o te kiwaha nei, ko te whakamahinga o te ihu.
1: Ai, ai.
0: Me ona rā wekiwekitanga, engari, ai, ko te kei tō ihu, exactly what you said, right there in front of you.
2: Right in front of you like your nose.

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4: Here are a few more examples of Waikato Tainui dialect using Nikki instead of nei. Hei tauira. No naia nei, which means today or just now, would become no naia Nikki. And a kua nei, which means before long or shortly, would become a kua Nikki. 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
0: 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To grow, to prosper, to flourish.
2: Another kiwaha that came up.
3: Yes.
2: Pretty cool. Mauake nei.
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4: Yeah. Mauake nei.
2: Yeah.
4: Like mau as in caught, catch.
3: Ah, to be, and tēnei, mau e whakamarama.
2: Well, ko te tikanga o te kupu, o te kōrero, o te kianga, te kiwaha, mauake nei, forever and a day.
3: Yeah.
2: Forever
3: and continue.
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1: Before Ngāta Roerangi, Ruki Uta was the tohunga aboard the Tainui Waka. True or false? Before Ngāta Roerangi, Ruki Uta was the tohunga aboard the Tainui Waka. True or false? True. Ngāta Roerangi was the tohunga before Ruki Uta became tohunga of the Tainui Waka.
2: Upoku Pakaru, resources proudly sponsored by Waikato Tainui.

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2: it. It could also be someone quite deep, hey?
1: Yeah, it can be used in that sense as well, yeah. So, yeah, that's another flip to the coin off the kōrero, haro a te kahu, because if you think about the bird and being able to see things on the ground, you know, there could be thousands of feet up in the air, you can see a little worm down there that it wants to have a kai off, and down there gets it, so...
2: Yeah, hei, hoki te whakamahi mō te tūpuna, mō te tūpuna, e maru nei te tangata?
3: So
2: can we look at me? I'm like, hey,
3: well,
2: I'm asking you, can we use it like this? Can we use it like that?
3: Hey, that's why you're going really hard
1: or otakahu
3: in this.
1: Looking too deep into it, man. 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

0: So I told her, I told her, I told her. 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I'm going straight down here. You can't miss it.
1: Hūrō he te whānau. Reducing, reusing and recycling waste is one major way we can all contribute to sustaining our environment as kaitiaki of Papatūānuku. Here's another kupu tipitai ao to help you when you're recycling. Ko te kupu hangarua nei, ko kiriho. 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He tipitai ao, hei tiaki tai ao.
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1: 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Why can't we use those words, I love you? And we only think of love as an outward expression, and some people think of, well, it's sex and everything else, but it's not. It's about our real deep relationship of respecting each other.
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1: 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Did you know Ngāhuru is the Māori name for autumn? Humans too experience an autumn. 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

0: उसको पकड़ मेका ठेकारा नहीं.
1: Georgina Te Heuheu was the first member of parliament to wear a moko kauai. True or false? Georgina Te Heuheu was the first member of parliament to wear a moko kauai. True or false? False. Namaya Mahuta was the first member of parliament to wear a moko kauai in 2016.
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0: Fafe Fafe.
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2: 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Can't see the Fafe Fafe.
0: Yeah, queer. Yeah, yeah. 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
0: Can't see the Fafe Fafe. 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Fafe Fafe, I suppose, in a way that somebody just constantly has to work. Can't keep still.
1: Ah, right. 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

0: Puro e te whānau. 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Here's another kupu tipi tai ao to help you when you're recycling. 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

0: Kia ora te whānau. 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Ngāhuru is also another word for the number 10. This was because Ngāhuru started during the 10th month in the traditional Māramataka. 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
1: Sotafoe's fiddle fiddle was made king in 1858. True or false? Sotafoe's fiddle fiddle was made king in 1858. True or false? True. Sotafoe's fiddle fiddle was made king in 1858.
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0: Pūro he te whānau. 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

0: Kia ora te whānau. The Juno Ngahuru is the Māori name for autumn. The season of Ngahuru is also called the Aurora season because clear evening skies make for excellent stargazing. Ngā mihi nui o te wikini ki a koutou katoa.
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2: This is part of it. I'll say all the history.
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2: Yeah, these guys got

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1: Kingi Tafiol composed the Karakia Whai Marire. True or false? Kingi Tafiol composed the Karakia Whai Marire. True or false? False. The Whai Marire prayer was composed by Te Ua Haumene.
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0: Fukushoka Ritte, Ritte, Ritte, Jaritte, Mai, Hey!
1: Toi ko nuke nuke. Untrustworthy person.
2: Yeah.
3: Wow. That's a doozy. That's a bit of a word. That's a bit of a tongue twister.
1: Yeah, I untrust myself to say that. That's probably. Untrustworthy person. We all know those people in our lives. And then, koya. Yeah, hoi, ko nuke nuke.
2: So, ki te tiro tiro ki te ki ngā kupu hoi, hoi a te waka, te ko nuke nuke. 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
1: Yeah, there you go. 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
2: Doing his or her own thing.
1: Yep, yep.
2: There's no I in team.
1: There you go.
2: Kia ora.
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0: Huro e te whānau. 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Here's another kupu tipi tai ao to help you when you're recycling. 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

0: Kia ora te whānau. 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
1: 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True or false? It was King Imahuta who established the pokai. True or false? False. King Itawhiao established the pokai.
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0: Huro e te whānau. 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Here's another kupu tupitai ao to help you when you're recycling. 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

0: ora te whānau, did you know ngāhuru is the Māori word for autumn? It's also the name for harvest, which happens at this time of the year. The same ngāhuru kura kai, ngāhuru kura tangata, harvest time, wealth of food, the wealth of people, indicated that food was plentiful in ngāhuru. 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
1: Iwa Rimafa.

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The harvest is associated with abundance, prosperity and wealth. 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

0: 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True or false? According to our customs, it is right that women should karanga at night time. True or false? False. Although some kuia do karanga as you enter the house. Perhaps this is something we should have more discussions about.
1: Upoku Pakaru Resources proudly sponsored by Waikato Timing.

0: Fuka ritte ritte ritte jari to mai hey
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2: ran out of puff too early.
1: Yeah, went too hard in the first round and got knocked out in the second. So
3: you can use it in your moinga, you can use it in your the field and sport, you can use it with anything really, ne?
1: Yep.
2: Kapahaka. 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
1: exactly. 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
2: miming.
1: Yeah. 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
2: all you're doing is hey, with nothing, with no kupu.
1: Just all eyes,
2: mate. 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

0: Hūrō he te whānau. 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
1: The sense of responsibility for someone that was younger than you, that happened whether they were your brother and sister, whether they were your cousins, second remove or third remove, that didn't really matter. If they were younger than you,